0: Stone.
1: Crazy young man, clock like hands, ripping off the envelope. Yeah, stupid I am, don't understand.

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0: 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It binds the galaxy together.
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Are my sacrifices not extravagant? All I have is yours, and I swear I can't do it again. I swear to you, Lord, he has to die. There is no other way.

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I'm not asking. You understand? It belongs to me. You understand? It is my voice that bites the back of a cold wind. It is my voice that bites the back of a cold wind. And I, it is I who bends the tall grasses. It is I am the one. I am the only one. I have to be. I don't care. Then he can't help me. I can't do it again.

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They choose different things. They stick together on everything. 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

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Eh.

like it like that, like that, like that, like that, like that, like that. Move it like that, like that, like that, like that, like that, like that. Hey yo, Ish, this one was yours?